0: 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Greg FM 105.9. Aww.
1: It's Greg FM. Okay.
2: Come on, Greg. Pleased to meet you.
1: You can never find help when you need it. The world is a home improvement store. Is anyone in this aisle? Is anyone wearing a vest?

0: So, hold on, hold on. Let me get this straight. Greg FM, 105.9? Okay. Wow. Okay. Wow.
1: Fierro.
0: Well, using a last name like it's a first name.
1: I'm talking to Fierro.
0: Oh, well, don't say hello from me. He and I are not on speaking terms.

0: Yeah, hello, Greg.
1: Mm-hmm. Social media. Yeah. At Greg B. Harrell, Twitter, Instagram, Greg B. Harrell Show, Facebook, Greg B. Harrell,

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1: How to be successful in life. 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

0: Actually, you're funny. 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
1: How did you know she's the one?
0: Honestly, she had the biggest heart in the world.
1: Oh, my God. Were doctors afraid to operate?
0: No.
1: Oh, metaphorically.
0: Yeah,
1: okay.
0: Exactly.
1: Let me talk to her and get her side.
2: Hey, Greg.
1: And how did you know he was the one?
2: Opposites completely. And it works.
1: Oh, so the secret is to find someone who has qualities that you don't have.
2: Yeah, it really is.
1: Okay, so I just need to meet someone with dignity and self-respect.
2: There you go.

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3: 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You are a great personality. That's why I am. 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
2: 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I'm glad we could sell ourselves to you. 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
0: What do you like about being a gamer?
3: I like being able to beat guys. Love being able to kick someone's at a video game that they think they're super good at. Don't care if you're a guy, a girl, whatever. I just like being able to beat you at something. Being able to beat someone at something is like the main goal.
0: Wow. You are going to make some psychiatrist very rich one day.

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To fix it, we should do something. I would swallow.

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1: I've never been the first one to say it, and most guys within the first 3 months say it to me.
0: Oh, lazy. I get it out of the way on the first date. The silence that follows is quite calming.

hey, person. If you want to get in touch, at Greg B. Harrell, Twitter, Instagram, Greg B. Harrell Show, Facebook. So get at me in the comments section if you can't call into the program, because, well, I'll be in the comments section. Oh no, that is going to be the title of my autobiography, isn't it? I'll be in the comments section.

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0: wanted to say, I have a fun fact about porcupines because I've been volunteering at a wildlife refuge.
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0: Right? They're the best animal. They have the cutest little boxy faces, and they make noises like if you shrank an old fat man and tried to take the remote out of his hand, the kind of grunts that he would make, that's basically what porcupines sound like.
1: I'm pretty sure my mom owned that Precious Moments figurine.

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1: Uh-huh.
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1: Okay.
0: I'll have to pick up that joke later. 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

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Yes, here it is. Here it is. Greg FM 105.9. You know what would be great for leg day? Not posting another hashtag leg day pic and walking away from your phone.

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I don't know why I added clapping either. That was

0: This is the legal ID for Greg FM WGAP Merrillville Knoxville, a loud media station. All right. Legal IDs can be a lot of fun, huh? 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

0: 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I don't know why I make noises like that. It's probably some sort of deep-rooted insecurity. Let's move on.
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0: I'm an honest person. 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

0: What's wrong with your tooth?
1: Yeah, I got a bad toothache right now, so.
0: Oh, well, I mean, you know how it is with teeth. Fluoride or die. Oh, okay, that got more than I thought it would.

0: say?
1: I think so, yeah. Hey, if you want to get in touch, at Greg B. Harrell, Twitter, Instagram, Greg B. Harrell Show, Facebook, reach out on the social media. I don't know why I said it like that. Sometimes I do things like that because I guess I'm just nervous about who I am as a person. All right, ironing out my psychological issues on the air. Fun!

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0: I'm at that age, I'm growing hair where I don't want it, and then, like, where I want my hair, like, I'm losing it.
1: Where are you growing hair?
0: Like, on my back, like a great big...
1: Oh, welcome Matt left in the rain kind of look.
0: Yeah.
1: Yep.
0: Yeah, I mean, but it's like, well, I don't care about that.
1: And you shouldn't. Lots of guys have hair on their back.
0: Well, like Hercules.
1: Yeah, because, I mean, if there's one thing Hercules is known for, it's back hair.

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0: Wow. 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
2: Right on, dude. You're the man. 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

0: 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All right. Do you want to go faster? Unfortunately, that's not possible. We have to continue at the same speed. That was for show. It's Greg. Sorry, just some extra saliva in my mouth. It's Greg FM.
1: Okay.
0: If you had to pick a superpower, what superpower would you choose?
1: I'd like to be Professor X. I'd like to read people's minds.
0: Read people's minds? Ugh, that'd be exhausting. I'd rather just wait for the movie. But you know what? They say that some people are able to do that. Read a person's mind.
1: I don't know how much I believe that.
0: If I could have a superpower, I'd choose Spider-Man's power.
1: That's great.
0: Yeah, because then people at the bank wouldn't be like, why are you wearing that onesie?

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Sorry. So if you want to call me here at Greg FM, it's 888-760-1977. If you don't want to call me, well, I mean, I understand. Me and me haven't even spoken years, so it makes sense.

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2: 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I'm Chandler. 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
1: 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What? Why?
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1: I put the G in GPS. And sometimes the P if I drink too much wine.

0: 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Ah, that's way up the dial. Who's gonna find that? Oh my gosh. So what's your wind down when you come home?
1: Smoke a bowl, watch a little Star Trek.
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1: Oh, hello. 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The social media is a window into the show, a window that clearly needs Windex, but still. Plus, how it all comes together. I don't know why my voice went really high there. It was weird, wasn't it? Yeah. At Greg B. Harrell, Twitter, Instagram, Greg B. Harrell Show, Facebook. Mm-hmm. Oh, yeah, and TikTok, Greg B. Harrell. Yeah.

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2: I'm fantastic, Greg.
1: Yeah, no, we've been hiding from exercise. We like to say we're in the fitness protection program. Right? Yeah, okay.
3: Und ich lieben Glauben.

0: sick. Anytime I get a chance to call you, like if I'm out in the truck and I have to go run to the store or whatever, I always call your show, man. I always do.
1: Wow. I feel like one of the hunks from Dream Phone.
0: I like talking to you. I like your show. I think it's very cool. Like I like what you do. I like your funny jokes. I like it. It's cool.
1: I am so going to save this on my phone as a voice memo.
0: I always say, Greg B. Harrell, man. And we need more Greg B. Harrell.
1: Oh, well, I could always offer more. I usually only give this show 70% at best. What is

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1: Oh, working in radio isn't a career. 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
6: Well, I can see that, actually.
1: Exactly.
6: Hey, you win.
1: Oh, I don't know about that. Waking up as Greg B. Harrell every day sure feels like losing.
6: Okay, well, I gotta go here.
1: Oh, yeah, there it is. My parents say the same thing every phone call.

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4: Yes, we love Greg.
5: Yes, hello.
6: Hello.
5: Oh, hi.
3: So, aside from exercising poor judgment with your phone call choices, what you doing?
6: Not much. Just got home from work. Just chilling out.
3: Are you phoning from within a refrigeration unit?
6: No, my room's freezing.
3: Well, if it's your room, that's a good thing, because they say it's healthy to keep it cool while you sleep.
6: Very true.
3: Yeah, but you're not asleep.
6: No, not yet.
3: Oh, yet? 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
6: Very true, but that's okay.

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Who would have thought? Hotel showers have the worst pressure. I can't stand how often they ask me when I'm going to start a family.

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0: Okay, my voice cracked. Let's all move past it. This is WGAP Merrillville, Knoxville, Greg FM, a loud media station. You're here by mistake? Yes, yeah, samesies.
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0: So do you have to serve it on the right side of the plate?
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0: 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Well, loneliness is a powerful motivator.
1: Yeah.
0: Plus, I think my landlord caught on to me stealing his cable, so all I got is the social media.

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2: I absolutely love. At first, I didn't know how to take you when I first heard you. Ever since then, I don't want to ever miss you. You're just too damn funny.
1: Too damn funny. I sound like a comedy special in the 80s.

0: 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We know you have a lot of radio stations out there to listen to. We sure do appreciate you choosing ours.
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1: What were you doing?
3: I was just dropping a girl off at her house.
1: You're on a date?
3: Well, I wouldn't call it a date. We could go for food.
1: Well, wait, that does sound like a date. Are you a committophobe?
3: Am I what?
1: A committophobe, like you're afraid of commitment.
3: Yes, absolutely, 100%. Except I'm not afraid. I just know I'm not ready. Because I am fully prepared to one day be able to commit to one person for the rest of my life. But that day is not today or within the next 5 years.
1: My God, if this was the 1980s, James Spader would play you in a movie.

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If you've hit 106, you've gone too far, you're going to have to circle back. We really miss the good old days when all we were terrified of was romaine lettuce. Ooh.

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1: 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St. Peter gives a hard time to everyone trying to enter. I mean, this is supposed to be heaven. Why are the bouncers still giving us the runaround?

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1: Sorry, Freudian slip. 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
2: I've only been in one accident, then it wasn't my fault.
1: One accident? So, what just happened?
2: Some guy just honked at me.
1: Wow. 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
1: 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And you know what? If there's some new social media, I'm sure the show will be on there too, because this is how we live our lives now, apparently. Social media this, social media that, social media who? Anywho, I'll be there if you need me in the comments.
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0: Of course it's a weighted blanket. It spends all day in bed. You'd put on weight too.

0: Greg Behead.
1: Yeah, there's no soul here, so it must be me.
0: Well, you claim you don't have a soul. Well, your soul is your mind and your will and your emotions. You got all three of those, don't you?
1: I don't even have my keys.
0: Well, okay, but you care about people.
1: Yes, I truly do care about people. Like the guy here at work with the face and that woman, whatever her name is, doesn't matter. I care about them.
0: Well,

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2: how are you?
3: Greg.
0: I have a question for you.
2: Okay.
0: I don't know what that slapping is in the background, but I'm just going to move past it.
2: I'm packing my cigarette.
0: Hey, it's fine. There's no judgment here.

0: Okay, so it says here, and this, I don't know. This, okay, yeah, here it is. Greg FM, and then it's like 10, 5, and there's like a dot, and there's like a 9. Is this like MS-DOS prompt, or what's going on here? So it's 105.9 Greg FM. So if you, you know, if you're wondering or whatever.
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3: Greg, can you play a child?
0: What's your gig?
4: I do the park patrol.
0: Whoa. Do you see weird stuff?
4: Sometimes. Coyotes, people doing weird stuff in the restroom, things like that.
0: Oh, I wish it was coyotes that were doing the weird stuff in the restroom. All right. Coming out of the stall there, buddy. So what do you just scold them kind of thing?
4: Yeah, pretty much. I can't. I'm not a cop, so I can't do anything to them. But I gotta just let them know. You guys can't do that. You guys gotta go.
0: Please tell me you say it just like that with the little laugh at the end. You guys can't do that. You gotta go.

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Laughing away the insecurities. 888-760-1977. 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
0: It's a one-person show in every regard. Am I alone? Yeah. See? No response.

0: 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Oh, no. So what are you up to?
1: Hanging out, drinking, cooking.
0: Drinking and cooking. Drop the letter G right off those words, huh? Hey, I get it. The doctor who birthed me also dropped the G.

0: Unbelievable.
1: Yeah, hello, Greg.
2: Mm-hmm. 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At Greg B. Harrell, Twitter, Instagram, Greg B. Harrell Show, Facebook. And I know what you're thinking, because I'd think it too. 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No, not typical at all. It's very untypical.

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1: Yeah, you live here now, Greg.
2: Okay. 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

0: Oh, so you're drinking.
1: Absolutely.
0: Yeah. What are you drinking?
1: Oh, whiskey, of course. It's horrible. It's bloody horrible.
0: So you're drinking more than whiskey.
1: Oh, and schnapps.
0: Schnapps. Yeah, okay.
1: Schnapps.
0: Yeah, yeah. What else are we drinking?

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0: Don't tell me. I'm going to pretend to be your wife and we'll reenact it. Hi, honey. You wanted to speak to me about something?
3: Oh, God, man. No.
0: What's the problem? What's the problem? 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
3: Kind of weird, man.
0: Also, I should tell you, I'm a method actor, so would you mind if you and I go for a long walk on the beach?
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Call Greg FM, 888-760-1977. Would love to hear from you on the phones. If you've heard the show before, it's not like one of those other radio shows where it's like, hey, talk about this today or talk about that. No, talk about whatever you are. That sounded weird, but I mean it.

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Recently voted? Just like in general, we've voted for things recently. You know, democracy and all that. 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
0: I mean, I wouldn't call myself a genius. 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

0: 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Yay. So at one point in your life, you owned a waterbed?
1: Yeah, waterbed's good. I still have one.
0: Hold on. You still own a waterbed?
1: Oh, yeah.
0: So is it tough to get in and out of a waterbed?
1: It's hard to get out because this while later all day.
0: Oh, so it's the perfect cover for being lazy. Sorry I'm late, boss. Waterbed. Totally understand. You're promoted.

Greg. If you want to get in touch, at Greg B. Harrell, Twitter, Instagram, Greg B. Harrell Show, Facebook. Reach out, say hello. I keep all that stuff open all show long just for that purpose. In case you got something you want to say, you can't make it to the phone, you're

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0: You won't believe what's on the way on the program. It's astonishing. And I'm not just saying this because I can't remember what's on the way. Stick around for it. It's going to be unbelievable.

0: Hello, I was just calling just to apply for a job. 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
1: A typist? Are you applying to work in the 1950s?
0: I have very good knock-knock jokes.
1: I'm a doorbell man.
0: Pretty good at answering telephone calls.
1: What's a telephone? Just text me, bro.
0: I have a good taste of music.
1: I don't want anyone to taste my albums.
0: I can really be a pretty qualified DJ.
1: Well, you're overqualified to be a DJ.
0: Okay, well, thanks.
1: All right.
0: I will see you later. Bye.

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2: Do you think you'll ever get married?
3: No, probably not. I can't see it happening. I'm already in my 30s. It's just like, I feel like the opportunity's passed.
2: What? 30s is young.
3: Yeah, it used to be like in your 20s, though, a long time ago.
2: Well, yeah, they also used to wear pleated pants. Lots of people meet in their 30s.
3: Yeah, but it never really worked out, so it's the same. I'm average looking at best, so I understand how it is.
2: Oh, there is no average looking. That's a myth. Beauty is in the eye of the beholder. Although, don't literally ask to hold someone's eyeballs. Trust me, I learned the hard way.

0: 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That's faster than I thought.
1: I don't know if I've met Greg. 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Have I met Greg before? Have we met?

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1: He's kind of old school, so yeah.
0: Your husband is kind of old school?
1: We're 15 years apart, and he's awesome, and I still think he's cute as a bunny, so.
0: So was it love at first sight, like on reality TV?
1: I didn't like him at all at first, and then it just happened.
0: That should be a Hallmark card. I didn't like you at all at first, but it happened.

0: say?
1: I think so, yeah. One, two, three, four, five, six computer screens in front of me right now. Yeah? Filled with social media, except for that one. I don't know what you do. 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
1: Yeah.
0: Yeah. So, I just played you their theme song.
1: Thank you, Greg.
0: Oh, good. Whew. During the silence, I was thinking, does this guy even have manners? You're welcome.

0: 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And don't include this part where I'm asking for the echo effect, because that's sad. 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
0: How many people are there?
2: There are four.
0: Four people?
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0: And what are you currently doing?
2: Playing video games.
0: Oh, so instead of using up, up, down, down, left, right, BA to get a life, you phoned me.
2: I'm getting a video. You haven't helped.
0: Ah, or did I help? For hath not the journey of this conversation been the plan you sought all along?

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So my favorite thing that I own is my lucky watch. It's made it through 5 car accidents, 2 bankruptcies, and 29 breakups.

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0: 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This is the start of the hour. Stick around for the end of the hour, because that's when people clap like it's a plane landing somewhere tropical.
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0: 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Boom! I don't know what the boom was supposed to signify, but boom.
1: I do have to go in and try to attempt to get some sleep now.
0: Sleep? That's usually why people listen to me. You're choosing sleep over listening to my show. I hope it's the same fate that befell Snow White befalls you.
1: No.

0: Is this Greg?
1: I keep the social media for this show open all show long. I have 6 computer screens in front of me here in the studio, and on 5 of them, social media open. And on the 6th one, it just has the most adorable screensaver.
2: Oh, look at the puppies!
1: Yeah. Anyway, back to social media. Reach out in the comments section, I'm there. And if you'd like to only speak in emojis, yeah, we can do

Greg. The new iPhone will have a refined camera. It only sends Richard pics.

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1: What gave it away? Is my desperation showing?
0: Oh, Grigsby Herald. Yeah, you're the funny.
1: Well, that's not an official title, but yeah.
0: What's up? I saw you yesterday at the show. I said, oh yeah, you're Grigsby Herald, but then once I came to my senses because I had a few too many drinks.
1: Do you drink a lot?
0: Yeah, I not only on the
1: You know, that's fine. That's a yes.

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0: How dare you, sir? I'm a radio professional. 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I get drunk before work.

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0: Should I put on a pot of coffee?
5: I don't know.
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0: 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Whoops. So what are you up to?
1: Actually sitting on the balcony. I'm with my family and I'm getting drunk on the with my mom. So I'm good.
0: Boy, this is a reality show waiting to happen. Next week on Getting Drunk with My Mom.
1: It really, you know what? It's a part that people really shouldn't know.

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0: Greg B. Harold, I do not know if you're a married man.
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0: Or if you have a significant other.
1: Actually, I'm everyone's insignificant other.
0: I actually found myself getting a little jealous.
1: There's nothing to be jealous of. I assure you, I'm unbearable. So much so that even I try to avoid spending time with me.

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2: You guys are pretty good. I really like your voice.
0: Oh, you like my voice? Oh, well, thank you. Yeah. You know, some people have said that I have a voice like butterscotch. Are we laughing with me or...
2: Nope.
0: No, we're not. Okay. I didn't think so.

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3: Toast.
0: Ah, so tragic. It can never be bread again.
3: What do you mean?
0: No, nothing. I was dropped at a young age. So what do you put on your toast?
3: Oh, I take toast with strawberry, grape.
0: You know, sometimes I combine those two. Trust me, you haven't lived until you've tasted grawberry. Okay. Now, what do you never put on your toast? Wait. Don't answer. Let's say it together on three. One, two, three.
3: Marmalade.
0: Yeah, it's... poor marmalade. Always a bride's malade, never a bride.
3: Yeah, you're funny, Drake.

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2: 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Say, hey, Greg, ask me questions. And, well, I'll ask you questions. I'm that type of person. It's why I'm so annoying to sit next to on a plane ride.

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Hey, fun fact, anyone listening to this in Australia is hearing it in the future. And possibly the other way. We're unsure of the dynamics there. Greg FM.

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0: Yes, I believe I have what you're looking for right here. Yes, here it is. Here it is. 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
1: What's your name?
0: Oh, why do they always start with the tough questions? My name, my name. Oh, it's Greg. It's Greg. It's Greg B. Harrell, the radio DJ who's on air right now.
1: You're Greg the DJ, well...
0: You have no idea who I am, do you?
1: No, I

FM. Hey, hi. Hello, bonjour. Whoop, went French there for a second. Listen, you want to get in touch? That would be great. Social media is such a fast way, and I actually keep the social media open all program long. At Greg B. Harrell, Twitter, Instagram, Greg B. Harrell Show, Facebook. Yeah,

0: satisfactory to underwhelmed. How are you?
1: I'm doing great. I'm driving right now. We're going to a pool hall to play some baseball.
0: Finally, someone has solved the mystery of what happens at a pool hall.
1: Right?
0: So, are you any good at pool? Like, can you do trick shots?
1: Yeah, I can hit the cue ball over my opponent's ball and hit my ball in.
0: Whoa, cool.
1: I try.
0: I wish I could learn how to do that, but I'm definitely not going to Google ball jumping at work.

0: 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Yeah. It's Greg FM. Mm-hmm, mm-hmm, mm-hmm,
1: mm-hmm. Greg and Jenny are in a relationship. Ugh, Greg and Jenny. Ugh.
2: I just wanted to say thank you.
0: and let me thank you for thanking me with a thank you. Thank you.

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1: 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It's probably some sort of deep-rooted insecurity. 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
1: Well, slap me in the D-pad. An original NES, as they say. Wow. 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
1: You know, stuff is worth more if it comes with its original packaging.
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1: So you're not going to believe this. So Greg FM has a phone number. I know. 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Why?

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0: 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All right. Do you want to go faster? Unfortunately, that's not possible. We have to continue at the same speed. That was for show. It's Greg FM. You don't want to know.
1: Greg Poop.
2: Hey, Greg. Have y'all met Greg?
0: TV show idea. A game of hide and seek that goes across an entire state. We can call it Delaware.

0: in.
1: What the f***? No one spends this much time with a random stranger on the phone. Come on, man.
2: You know, a stranger could become a friend, but a friend could never become a stranger. I either wrote that or it was in an episode of Golden Girls.

0: What's up, Greg?
1: I get it. You might be working like me. And if you're working, sometimes you get in trouble when you dial on the old phone seat. So, I don't know why I called it a phone seat. Can we all just move past me saying that? Social media, @Greg B. Harrell, Twitter, Instagram, Greg B. Harrell Show, Facebook.

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1: Hi, everyone. 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
3: 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So I'm good.
4: 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And when I wouldn't go out with you,

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2: Not a problem.
3: Yo, Gabba Gabba! 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

0: It's the Yo Gabba Gabba theme song. It's from the television show of the same name.
1: Yeah.
0: Or as you now know it, Your Request. You're welcome.

0: 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Okay? So everyone just... Okay? It's Greg FM. Yes, this is a professional radio station. Why do you ask?
1: I enjoy your show. I listen to it when I'm driving around working. And I always switch to your show.
0: You do? Oh, hold on. Hold on one second.
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0: What's the rule with lightning again? If you hear it and you count the seconds after, that's how far you are from a leprechaun's treasures?
3: The thunder, when you hear the thunder. You see the lightning and then you count for the thunder.
0: So you can't even hear lightning? It's silent?
3: Yeah.
0: My God, I didn't think it could be more deadly.
3: It's silent. Lightning is a ninja.
0: Lightning is a ninja. That sounds like something the Power Rangers would shout before forming.
3: Yeah.

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Remember, underneath everything, we're all the same. People who wait for our phone to finish ringing so we can text the person and ask, "What do you want?"

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0: 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Yeah, I see. 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Yeah.
1: Yeah, I work at the Bug Trapper, actually. I got to be there at 7 a.m. and I'm an insomnia too, so I only get about 3 hours of sleep a night. So usually it's just drinking and then falling asleep.
0: Wow, I guess that means when I was young, my dad was a raging insomnia.

0: Hello, Greg.
1: Mm-hmm. Hey. That was awkward, and I regret doing it now, so, all right. So listen, reach out on the social media at Greg B. Harrell, Twitter, Instagram, Greg B. Harrell Show, Facebook. You're the subject matter. I want to know what's going on with you, what you're up to. You fascinate me. You fascinate me endlessly. So reach out at Greg B. Harrell, Twitter, Instagram, Greg B. Harrell Show, Facebook.

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0: My parents were deadheads.
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0: Really? They used to go every summer. They would leave to go follow the dead, and we would never see them. And when they would come home, it's like this, you know, we would bombard them at the door. They'd bring us beads and all kinds of stuff. So that's probably where my love of music goes way, way back.
1: They remembered to come home. I'm surprised. They're deadheads.

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1: Greg Poop.
2: Hi.
0: Hi. How are you? Or how aren't you?
2: Good. I'm a new listener.
0: I'm hoping you said nude, but it was new, wasn't it?
2: Yep.
0: Yeah, always a bridesmaid.

0: 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It's Greg FM. Anyway.
1: I'm all Greg. Pleased to meet you.
0: Wait, hold on. Back up. Let's recess like my gums.
2: What's that?
0: You said toothache. Well, what's wrong with your tooth?
2: Yeah, I got a bad toothache right now, so.
0: Oh, well, I mean, you know how it is with teeth. Fluoride or die. Oh, okay. That got more than I thought it would.

Greg FM 1059. Ah, that's way up the dial. Who's going to find that? Oh my gosh. You should know that I have a limited vocabulary that's best described as limited.

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This show is not like other radio shows. People call in, we get to talking about whatever. Remember the call from the cemetery? Remember the phone call from the guy seeing aliens in the desert? Yeah, weird stuff happens on this show. If you're weird, why not call?

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1: 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Why not smart potato? 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

0: 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Who would have thought?
1: Greg, boxers or briefs?
0: You know, I actually prefer boxer briefs, then boxers, then briefs. 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
1: Tonight, we're actually talking about our favorite Shakespearean sonnets. 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
0: Oh, no, I don't know about that.
1: Is that from Macbeth?
0: What's your name?
1: Uh-oh. Just promise not to punch me in the face. It already looks like it's been punched. My name is Greg.
0: Greg?
1: Yeah.
0: You sound like crazy mother...
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2: So, do you got kids?
1: Yes, yes, I do. My little daughter, Lilypad, is a Boston Terrier, and she's just so cute. Yes, she is.

0: 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I knew this day would come. It's Greg FM. Yeah.
1: Please welcome to the show, Greg.
2: Uncle Greg.
1: So what are you up to?
3: Well, I was actually DoorDashing. I'm a DoorDash driver.
1: Whoa, how was doing DoorDash?
3: It was pretty wild, but it was kind of fun just, like, watching everybody out and about, like, partying, so.
1: Do you ever get any weird people?
3: Yeah, all the time, but it's exciting. A bit more exciting that way.
1: Oh, well, you're the troublemaker of your friend group. What's the weirdest person you've encountered doing DoorDash?
3: A naked guy came to the door.
1: Ew!
3: Yeah.
1: He didn't even have enough manners to wear a formal dress sock?

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Guy walks into a bar. 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

Greg FM is WGAP Merrillville, Knoxville, a Loud Media station. And this hour begins now. Well, hold on. Just give it a second. It just has to boot up here. It's just thinking. It's got that thinking thing. Oh, there we go. Here we go.

0: 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We know you have a lot of radio stations out there to listen to. 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

0: 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You're going to have to circle back.
1: Hey, what do you think is more demonic? Devilishly handsome or ugly as sin?
2: I've definitely been called the latter.
1: I'm so surprised. You can hear the sarcasm in that, can't you?
2: Oh, I can hear it all right.

0: Greg?
1: I think so, yeah. Would you be so kind? I'm gonna take off a pretend hat and hold it in my hands. Would you be so kind to follow the social media of the program? Yeah. Is it of the program or for the program? Either way, could you follow? Keep that stuff open all the time, so just leave a comment or whatever and be like, hey, Greg, but put a question mark so I know you're actually asking me something. @GregBHarrell, Twitter, Instagram, Greg B. Harrell Show, Facebook.

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3: The movie theater ad, Let's All Go to the Lobby, is an incredibly disturbing animated clip that features popcorn, snack, and drinks heading to the lobby while encouraging others to join in on a ritual that will ultimately spell their doom.

0: Hey, dude, is this Greg B. Harold?
1: That is what the past due notices say.
0: Man, you're a legend, you know that?
1: Well, I mean, there was a lot of L words you could have gone with. I appreciate you choosing that one.
0: Dude, I'm a long-time listener, first time getting to talk to you, man, and this is so cool.
1: Aw, well, I mean, if I had any concept about what cool is, I would say the same about chatting with

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5: Modesty. 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
1: 105.9 Greg FML. So, sorry, Freudian slip. Freudian slip. My favorite Star Wars movie is Rogue One. Of course, back then we called it The Great Rogue.

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1: 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That is a direct line to me. I'm the only person here. Isn't that right? Ah, that was a trick. Who would I be saying that to? No, but seriously, there's no one here. I'm all alone. Terribly, terribly alone. So give me a call.

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1: Okay, so it says here, and this, I don't know, this, okay, yeah, here it is. Greg FM, and then it's like 10, 5, and there's like a dot, and then it's like a 9. Is this like MS-DOS prompt, or what's going on here? So it's 105.9 Greg FM. So if you, you know, if you're wondering or whatever, it's Greg FM. Blue. It's a little noise.
2: Is Greg good?
1: There's always two sides to the story, but if it's always the case, that does seem a little one-sided. 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
1: What are you doing with your night?
2: Basically coordinating with all the terminals and the trucking companies, and I work with the police regarding accidents or injuries. It's a lot of hours, but I love my job.
1: Well, you know, if you ever need another set of eyes down there for the night, I could wheel down and lay down the law a little bit. 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
2: No, not at all. 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
1: 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And if it's not, it's at Greg is a radio stay because character limits. Yeah.

FM. Can't believe there was a time when social media didn't exist and we had to drive all the way over to someone's house to say, "Heart,

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1: Now, what's something you're an expert in?
2: Pickles?
1: Pickles.
2: Pickles are good for if you have leg spasms, muscle spasms, when you're sleeping in the morning, pickle juice will help get rid of those.
1: Oh, so just rub the pickles all over your legs before bed.
2: No, you drink it.
1: Oh, I've got it wrong.
2: Like two or three shots.
1: Oh, okay. So can I still rub the pickles on my body?
2: It's all up to you. I mean...
1: Yeah, it's quite a pickle.

0: 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All right. It's Greg FM, or thereabouts.
1: It's Greg, right?
2: Is it the job? Is it like someone who's like a doctor?
0: Exactly, yes. Being a radio DJ is the same as being a doctor, but with way more prescriptions.
2: That's funny.
0: Yeah, my reality. So sad it's funny. Okay.

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0: What are you up to?
3: Listening to some music. Music is good. And you know what? Smiles are good.
0: Smiles.
3: Straight up. Smiles are good. Because angriness gives you frowns. You know what I'm saying? Yeah.
0: I'm sort of connecting the dots here, but can you say something for me so I can see if I'm right?
3: What?
0: It puts the lotion on itself.
3: It puts the lotion on itself.
0: Chilling. Truly chilling.
3: Why? No,
0: please, don't get mad. It's putting the lotion on itself.

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Phone Greg FM, 888-760-1977. I'm here. It's me in a dark room. Yeah, for whatever reason, I turn the studio lights out before I go on air. I don't know either. My psychiatrist and I are still working through it. Call me, I'm here. We can talk about whatever you want.

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And that's it. That's all the information I have. So, okay. Greg FM.

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1: Then how about Greg?
0: Yay, Greg! They say good things come to those who wait. But they should make it clear how weight is spelled, because I've eaten so many carbs thinking it was W-E-I-G-H-T. Yeah.
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1: Oh, how many kids do you have?
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2: Yeah, it's all good.
1: Should we block out an hour next week so I can ask your kid's name?

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1: 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At Greg B. Harrell, Twitter, Instagram, Greg B. Harrell Show, Facebook. There's all sorts of surprises up on the social media. Please note, there are currently no surprises. Bust it.

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1: B.
0: Do you guys have any song requests?
1: Oh, okay. We're ignoring my alphabet thing.
0: I'd like to make a request.
1: All right. Well, here's your song.

0: 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It's Greg FM. Yeah, why not? That works.
1: Some random guy named Greg.
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4: I don't mean to take up your time if you have to go, but I was just wondering how you got into that sort of thing.
0: We both know I don't have to go. I work in radio. 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
4: Yeah.

0: 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It's Greg FM. Okay.
1: I say, would you pass the Greg?
0: So they won't give me a budget for a sound effects library?
2: Uh-huh.
0: So I'm asking listeners to do sound effects for me.
2: Okay.
0: Can you do any sound effects? Sorry, was that your sound effect or a dial-up modem? What was that?
2: It's from the, 90s Cadbury commercial. A cat auditioning to be the Cadbury bunny.
0: Oh, thank goodness. I can't tell you how many times just today where I've thought, if only I had a sound effect based on a 1990s Cadbury commercial.
2: Hope it's not overwhelming.
0: Can I get the sound effect one more time? I wish that's what was playing every time Jaws shows up in the movies.

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Yay! At some point, we all have that major decision to make. Should I invest this money in real estate or get that side of guacamole?

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1: The team's looking good this season.
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1: Think it could be lower testosterone?
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0: 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We're still working on the jingle. What are you up to?
1: I'm actually heading to the gym.
0: Do you mean the place, or is that a person that demands you're very specific? Okay, yeah, that's probably more than the joke deserved. It was between that joke and, is it a gym so fancy it's a James? Okay, fair judgment on that one as well. Thank you.

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1: 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I'll tell you, the social media for this show is wildly different from any social media you've ever seen from any other radio show. Why am I talking so fast? I'm probably nervous about something. I have been for 20 years.

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1: Then how about Greg?
0: Yeah, Greg.
2: Yes, we love Greg.
0: Sure, singing competitions on TV are fun, but if you enjoy Judgment before knowing the whole story, just spend time with family.

0: Now there's this guy who I like.
1: Whoop! Someone get a doily, because we're about to spill the tea.
0: My friend says that we're wheeling.
1: You're wheeling?
0: So.
1: What? No. What is wheeling?
0: It means like we're flirting with each other.
1: Wheeling means flirting.
0: If you see someone flirting with each other and they're like both flirting, you call it wheels and then...
1: Hold on. If you see two people flirting, you yell at them?
0: You like walk past them or they be like wheels.
1: So if someone is just standing alone, can I shout, unicycle?
0: Guys are weird.
1: Guys are weird, huh?
0: No offense to you.
1: No, none taken. I agree with you. Guys are weird.
0: Really?
1: Yeah, how else do you explain jorts?

0: 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Woo! That's faster than I thought. It's Greg FM.
1: Greg is what I call my...
2: Hey, I love the show, man. I love your persona on the show.
0: Well, you know, thank you, but I don't like to single out any one of my personalities. I have so many.
2: Oh, I'm sorry.
0: Yeah, thanks for saying that. Would you mind apologizing to the other 28?
2: Okay.

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1: Some random guy named Greg.
0: This is not an answering machine, but I'm still going to beep. Beep.
2: Oh, wow.
0: Wow? Well, surely there are better three-letter words to describe me, like meh. What are you up to?
2: No, just some beer.
0: Some beer?
2: Yeah, drinking tonight.
0: Okay, how much is some?
2: If I had no kids, I could do like seven or eight.
0: My favorite part is that you've actually crunched the numbers. If only I didn't have the kids.

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0: 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Please make sure to use an echo effect on that, because otherwise it'll just be me saying it. And don't include this part where I'm asking for the echo effect, because that's sad.
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Call Greg FM, 888-760-1977. Unlike other radio shows, on this program, people just call up and we get to talking about whatever. But you don't have to call up and talk to a call screener who's going to say, what do you want to say exactly? I need to let Greg know. No, I'm the only person here. I'm the only one answering the phones. When you hear a voice, it will be mine. Just listen for the insecurity.

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Please welcome to the show, Greg. 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

0: 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So
1: yeah, we a long time ago we did a calendar signing and they had a calendar and they had different pictures with the DJs, you know, meet them and you line up and you know get autographs and stuff like that. It was kind of fun.
0: Well, it's like my boss told me when I asked to shoot a calendar for the show. Nobody wants to see you spread across anything, Greg. Get off the conference table.

0: What's up, Greg?
1: Hey! Hi! Thanks for listening. That is some swell stuff on your part. Check out the social media if you get a chance. At Greg B. Harrell, Twitter, Instagram, Greg B. Harrell Show, Facebook. I know what you're thinking. Oh, yeah, social media like every other radio show. No. My show is wildly different, and if you don't believe me, check it out. And if you do believe me, what, don't check it out? Huh. I've certainly painted myself into a corner.
2: It's

0: phone. My car broke.
1: Your car broke?
0: Yeah, the transmission just snapped.
1: It snapped? Were you cheating on it with another transmission?
0: I was going down the street, then it just stopped going forward because they didn't have a reverse too, so...
1: Well, I didn't know they made a sequel to reverse. So did you get a new transmission?
0: Yeah.
1: Uh-huh. How much was that?
0: $1,500.
1: Wow. See, I don't even need to spend $1,500 to put zeros in my car. I just go out for a cruise with my friends.

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0: How long you been together?
4: A year and a half now.
0: A year and a half? Wow. I can't imagine how many times you've said, I don't know, what do you want to eat?
4: Yeah.
0: So what's the secret?
4: Patience.
0: Yeah, that's important. Especially if you have to pee and they're already in there.
4: Communication.
0: Yep, that is so important in relationships. That's why I gave my ex a telegraph. No, that was her exact reaction.

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1: 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I'm gonna lock my heart and throw away the two-factor authentication.

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0: This is. Hold on, I wrote it down here. Greg FM WGAP Maryville Knoxville a loud media station. And most of that sounds made up, but that's what it says here. So. Eh?
1: Please!

0: 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Greg FM 105.9? Aww.
1: It's Greg. Sorry, just some extra saliva in my mouth. It's Greg FM.
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1: If you spent less time taking the perfect selfie, you'd have more time to clean up the room in the background.

0: So, hold on, hold on. Let me get this straight. Greg FM, 105.9? Okay. Wow. Okay. Wow. Well, what can I do for you?
1: Well, man, I appreciate this. I didn't think I'd get through.
0: Yeah, the phone lines are tough to navigate around here. You might as well be a generic TIE fighter pilot. So what's on your melon?
1: My melon is, I wanted to find out, because I can't get a hold of anyone. I won some stuff, and I don't know how to get it. I haven't heard anything.
0: Okay, yeah, sure. But don't you think the real prize was the challenge to win?
1: No.
0: Yeah, you're right. That rarely works. Well, okay, I'm going to get your details and get it sorted, and then I'll have whoever did this fired.
1: Sounds good.
0: Done.

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1: Oh, yeah, no, that was me that said that. I was lonely.
0: Lonely? Oh, Craig B. Harold.
1: What? I said lonely and you immediately think of my name?
0: Well, yeah.
1: Oh, this is like dating in my 20s all over again. Good thing I'm wearing the same clothes. Radio salary.
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1: My favorite part of doing this show?
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1: What's your thing, your hobby?
5: Big guitar nut.
1: Big guitar nut. There's an animated character waiting to happen.
5: Yeah.
1: Okay, that's all I'm getting for that one. So do you own a lot of guitars?
5: I sure do, yeah.
1: How many?
5: Almost 20.
1: 20 guitars? I don't even want to envision that many sound holes.
5: Yeah.
1: Oh, okay, that's all I'm getting on that one. 0-2. So, do you think of your guitars as your family?
5: Oh, yeah, big time.
1: Yeah, same, yeah.
5: But you play too?
1: Yeah, but I also think of my family as my guitars, even when Grandpa asks me to stop doing bar chords on his neck. Third time's a charm.

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That's okay. 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Whoops. I'm not the type of person to blame, and everyone else is the reason for that.

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0: What is...
1: I'm going to say giraffe. What is a giraffe?
0: Yeah, this isn't Jeopardy.
1: Oh,

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1: What's up?
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1: And I will warn you, as you're about to learn, talking to a radio DJ is not that impressive. But I do appreciate you being a listener. That makes one more. Almost into the double digits now.

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1: 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It's Greg FM. So there's that.
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1: So you're listening to the show?
4: Uh-huh.
1: Okay, well, remind me to get your address for an apology card.
4: Okay.
1: I'll have to pick up that joke later. It's fallen flat on the floor. So what are you up to?
4: Just hanging out.
1: Wow, you said that like you're part of the mafia.
4: No.
1: No, of course not. You work in waste management. Wink, wink. Well, I gotta get back to my job. My career is basically wearing a Chicago overcoat. Have a good day.
4: I will. Thank you so much.
1: Mm-hmm. Oh, and please let your capo know how kind I was to you.

0: 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Yes, here it is. Here it is. 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
1: 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Who am I? Who do I want to be? Do I really look like my tagged pics on social media?

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1: We could just go up there and hang out.
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0: They have pre-wrapped sausages, but they don't have pre-wrapped bacon.
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0: Yeah.

0: 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Yeah.
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0: Oh, hi! Greg FM is WGAP Merrillville, Knoxville, a loud media station. I'm waving. I hope you are too. Because otherwise, that's awkward.
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0: 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I don't know why I make noises like that. It's probably some sort of deep-rooted insecurity. Let's move on. It's Greg FM. What? You're kidding. Why?
1: Greg is the number one.
2: You make me nervous, Harold.
0: Boy, if I had a nickel.

0: Greg. You're awesome, dude. You're awesome, Greg.
1: Well, that is very debatable.
0: Hey, man, I don't believe what people say. You're okay. Don't let anybody else tell you otherwise.
1: Okay, that sounds like a chicken soup book.

0: Greg?
1: I think so, yeah. If you want to get in touch, try the social media. 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
1: 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How you doing, Bill?

0: I have two dogs. I have a Chihuahua and a Weimaraner.
1: Oh, my goodness. Can you pass along a message to them from me?
0: Yes, sir.
1: Okay, so it's just, you are so cute. Yes, you are. Yes. Just so you're aware, I'll translate what I said to human. So I said, you are both cute. Yes, you are. Yes, yes, yes, yes, yes, yes, yes, yes, yes, yes, yes, yes, yes, yes, yes, yes, yes, yes, yes. Make sure you get all those yeses. Very important.

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1: I don't know if I've met Greg. Have I met Greg before? Have we met?
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0: 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All right. Do you want to go faster? Unfortunately, that's not possible. We have to continue at the same speed. That was for show. It's Greg FM. Adorbs.
1: Greg.
0: Why do you have a headache?
2: Because I had like an earworm all day.
0: An earworm?
2: It's like a song stuck in your head.
0: That is so, so bad. Man.
2: Yeah.
0: Yeah, yeah. Man.

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0: Why is a group of owls...